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2: Let me dead in my eyes. Till the day that I die. I just wanna feel alive.

0: 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Buenas noches.
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